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1: This is CHLQ, Max 98.3 in Charlottetown. 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

0: 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Here's what you need to know.
1: Good morning. Prime Minister Mark Carney says there are now many more opportunities for the men and women who want to serve their country. Carney announced in Halifax yesterday the German-Norwegian consortium ThyssenKrupp Marine Systems will supply up to 12 stealth subs for the Royal Canadian Navy. And he says this will help with the momentum in growing our fleet and the people who serve.
2: The enormous opportunity for recruitment into the Royal Canadian Navy, which now includes an enormous opportunity for submariners. And for the first time in years, and it's many years, the Royal Canadian Navy met their recruitment targets.
1: The government says these submarines are among the quietest in the world, and they'll be working closely with NATO allies Germany and Norway. Officials expect the first boats to arrive in 2034. Charlottetown City Councillors are considering a new bylaw to gain more control over Boulder Park. The city spent $4.8 million to buy the historic square last year, but the province still retains authority over its use. Councillor Justin Moutart says a bylaw could give the city more say in what happens there. The Strategic Priorities Committees referred the matter to City Council for further consideration, according to The Guardian. It's still unclear, though, if the city can create a bylaw that would supersede a provincial act. Two young women have started a social club to help women in their 20s make friends. Dara Clayton and Alexa McKinley created the Island Girls Club after noticing similar groups existed in other Atlantic provinces, but not on the island. Clayton tells CBC, making friends as an adult can be tricky because people are at different stages of their lives. The group organizes low-pressure events like craft nights, board game nights, coffee shop meetups. The next event's a beach gathering planned for later this month. Astronaut Jeremy Hansen is leaving the Canadian Space Agency after a career that included that historic Artemis II mission around the moon. The agency says Hansen will step down in September to pursue new professional opportunities, but will remain a reservist with the Royal Canadian Air Force. Prime Minister Mark Carney thanked Hansen for his service, saying his achievements inspired Canadians and advanced the country's role in space exploration. In sports, round of 16 matches at the World Cup saw Belgium eliminate the Americans 4-1. Spain advanced with a 1-0 win over Portugal. In baseball, the Blue Jays lost 10-1 in San Francisco. The Yankees won 5-1 in Tampa Bay. The Red Sox were off. Now you're up to date. I'm Daryl Good.
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3: Island weather, we have got ourselves a nice sunny day on our hands, 27 degrees with a low of 17. Now tomorrow, nice and sunny again, highs of 26, a low of 15, and Thursday looking pretty nice again, warm, 27 is the high with a low of 17.
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0: 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Our Fuel Your Summer contest is on. 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

0: Brian Adams and Kids Wanna Rock and the Islands Rock Max 93.1. It's Chris and for Al, and today here are some things to celebrate in our National Day calendar, Tell the Truth Day. It's a day to forgive somebody as well. Get that chip off your shoulder. Forgive somebody. It's Global Forgiveness Day. 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It's great for breakfast, morning, lunch, afternoon, snack, dinner, evening, whenever. 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

0: 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Here's what you need to know.
1: Good morning. Canada has now selected the preferred supplier for what's being called the largest defense procurement in the country's history. Prime Minister Mark Carney announced late yesterday ThyssenKrupp Marine Systems, a German-Norwegian consortium, will begin negotiations to deliver up to 12 new stealth submarines for the Royal Canadian Navy. The Prime Minister says the numbers and the strategy may change, but we only have one operational sub and three coasts. And right now, we just don't have the capacity to cover them.
2: So I want to salute the women and men of the Royal Canadian Navy for being able to keep the Victoria class operational. But it's time to change. The value of being able to do that change and upgrade is tremendous.
1: The first four subs are expected to arrive in 2034. Half will be maintained and serviced in Halifax, the other half on the West Coast. A new poll suggests the Green Party has taken the lead in voter support if a provincial election were held today. Narrative research found 40% of respondents backed the Greens, with the Liberals at 19%, Progressive Conservatives at 13%. Green leader Matt McFarland was also the top choice for Premier. UPEI political scientist Don Deseroux tells CBC the results should not be seen as an election prediction because the online survey only covered 147 people. Both the Liberals and PCs also question the poll's reliability. The next election must be held by October next year. DFO's announced it's tripling the Atlantic mackerel quota this year. It's a move one conservation group says could jeopardize the future of the species. Fisheries Minister Joanne Thompson increased the total allowable mackerel catch as bait or bycatch from 500 to 1,500 tons. The increase means DFO's ignoring its own benchmarks laid out in a 2024 plan. The conservation group Oceans North issued a statement yesterday saying DFO's moved the goalposts for mackerel stock recovery, and in doing so may have jeopardized the return of a commercial fishery that's been closed since 2022. In sports, Belgium eliminated the USA 4-1 at the World Cup. Earlier, Spain shut down Portugal 1-0. In the Major Leagues, Giants pounded the Blue Jays 10-1. The Yankees beat the Rays 5-1. The Red Sox had the day off. Now you're up to date. I'm Darryl Good.
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3: Island weather, we have got ourselves a nice sunny day on our hands, 27 degrees with a low of 17. Now tomorrow, nice and sunny again, highs of 26, a low of 15, and Thursday looking pretty nice again, warm, 27 is the high with a low of 17.
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Prince Edward Island is ready to rock. 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Would you please

0: morning, the Islands Rock, Max 93.1, Sloan and the Good in Everyone. Coming up, we've got Kansas, Blue Rodeo, and Journey.
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0: Journey's Don't Stop Believin', the Island's Rock, Max 93.1, Chris Evans with you. And according to the list here, this is kind of an odd list because I've never heard of a lot of these movies. Maybe you have, but the best movies so far this year are Blue Heron. It's about a moving Canadian family drama. Hungarian immigrants trying to build a new life in BC. Epic Elvis Presley in concert on the list. The Invite, Is God Is Obsession on the list as well of the best movies so far this year. Our Hero, Balthazar. Power Ballad, Rose of Nevada, Silent Friend. Ever heard of some of these? The list is very unrecognizable for me. I haven't seen many of these movies. Toy Story 5, though, is on the list.
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1: Good morning. Prime Minister Mark Carney says there are now many more opportunities for the men and women who want to serve their country. Carney announced in Halifax yesterday the German-Norwegian consortium ThyssenKrupp Marine Systems will supply up to 12 stealth subs for the Royal Canadian Navy. And he says this will help with the momentum in growing our fleet and the people who serve.
2: The enormous opportunity for recruitment into the Royal Canadian Navy, which now includes an enormous opportunity for submariners. And for the first time in years, and it's many years, the Royal Canadian Navy met their recruitment targets.
1: The government says these submarines are among the quietest in the world, and they'll be working closely with NATO allies Germany and Norway. Officials expect the first boats to arrive in 2034. Charlottetown City councillors are considering a new bylaw to gain more control over Boulder Park. The city spent $4.8 million to buy the historic square last year, but the province still retains authority over its use. Councillor Justin Moutart says a bylaw could give the city more say in what happens there. The Strategic Priorities Committees referred the matter to City Council for further consideration, according to The Guardian. It's still unclear, though, if the city can create a bylaw that would supersede a provincial act. Two young women have started a social club to help women in their 20s make friends. Dara Clayton and Alexa McKinley created the Island Girls Club after noticing similar groups existed in other Atlantic provinces, but not on the island. Clayton tells CBC making friends as an adult can be tricky because people are at different stages of their lives. The group organizes low-pressure events like craft nights, board game nights, coffee shop meetups. The next event's a beach gathering planned for later this month. Astronaut Jeremy Hansen is leaving the Canadian Space Agency after a career that included that historic Artemis II mission around the moon. The agency says Hansen will step down in September to pursue new professional opportunities, but will remain a reservist with the Royal Canadian Air Force. Prime Minister Mark Carney thanked Hansen for his service, saying his achievements inspired Canadians and advanced the country's role in space exploration. In sports, round of 16 matches at the World Cup saw Belgium eliminate the Americans 4-1. Spain advanced with a 1-0 win over Portugal. In baseball, the Blue Jays lost 10-1 in San Francisco. The Yankees won 5-1 in Tampa Bay. The Red Sox were off. Now you're up to date. I'm Daryl Good.
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3: Island weather, we have got ourselves a nice sunny day on our hands, 27 degrees with a low of 17. Now tomorrow, nice and sunny again, highs of 26, a low of 15, and Thursday looking pretty nice again, warm, 27 is the high with a low of 17.

0: Matt Mays, Cocaine Cowgirl, The Islands Rock, Max 93.1. If you are a Sabbath or Osborne fan, then you're going to want to get the book that comes out this fall. It's a Black Sabbath book, and it's the first ever official Black Sabbath book scheduled to hit shelves in the fall with the title called The Masters of Reality, Why Black Sabbath Matter. And it's going to follow the chronicle career of the heavy metal pioneers from the late 60s to their final bow of last year's Back to the Beginning concert.
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0: And the one I'm talking about is in his own words. 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
3: Good morning. Canada has now selected the preferred supplier for what's being called the largest defense procurement in the country's history. Prime Minister Mark Carney announced late yesterday ThyssenKrupp Marine Systems, a German-Norwegian consortium, will begin negotiations to deliver up to 12 new stealth submarines for the Royal Canadian Navy. The Prime Minister says the numbers and the strategy may change, but we only have one operational sub and three coasts. And right now, we just don't have the capacity to cover them.
4: So I want to salute the women and men of the Royal Canadian Navy for being able to keep the Victoria class operational. But it's time to change. The value of being able to do that change and upgrade is tremendous.
3: The first four subs are expected to arrive in 2034. Half will be maintained and serviced in Halifax, the other half on the West Coast. A new poll suggests the Green Party has taken the lead in voter support if a provincial election were held today. Narrative research found 40% of respondents backed the Greens, with the Liberals at 19%, Progressive Conservatives at 13%. Green leader Matt McFarlane was also the top choice for Premier. UPEI political scientist Don Desiru tells CBC the results should not be seen as an election prediction because the online survey only covered 147 people. Both the Liberals and PCs also question the poll's reliability. The next election must be held by October next year. DFO's announced it's tripling the Atlantic mackerel quota this year. It's a move one conservation group says could jeopardize the future of the species. Fisheries Minister Joanne Thompson increased the total allowable mackerel catch as bait or bycatch from 500 to 1,500 tons. The increase means DFO's ignoring its own benchmarks laid out in a 2024 plan. The conservation group Oceans North issued a statement yesterday saying DFO's moved the goalposts for mackerel stock recovery, and in doing so may have jeopardized the return of a commercial fishery that's been closed since 2022. In sports, Belgium eliminated the USA 4-1 at the World Cup. Earlier, Spain shut down Portugal 1-0. In the Major Leagues, Giants pounded the Blue Jays 10-1. The Yankees beat the Rays 5-1. The Red Sox had the day off. Now you're up to date. I'm Darrell Good.
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6: Island weather, we have got ourselves a nice sunny day on our hands, 27 degrees with a low of 17. Now tomorrow, nice and sunny again, highs of 26, a low of 15, and Thursday looking pretty nice again, warm, 27 is the high with a low of 17.
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0: Tim Mitchell with I Am a Wild Party, The Islands Rock, Max 93.1. Would you live on the moon was yesterday's web poll question. You said no at 83%. What kind of party would it be on the moon? Not a very populated one with a big voted no. Thanks for voting right now, the web poll question. Today's question is, when do you think self-driving vehicles will be common? 1 to 3, 3 to 5, more than 5 years, or the answer's never or not sure. Vote now, max931.ca. Good morning.
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3: 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Here's what you need to know.
4: Good morning. Prime Minister Mark Carney says there are now many more opportunities for the men and women who want to serve their country. Carney announced in Halifax yesterday the German-Norwegian consortium ThyssenKrupp Marine Systems will supply up to 12 stealth subs for the Royal Canadian Navy. And he says this will help with the momentum in growing our fleet and the people who serve.
5: The enormous opportunity for recruitment into the Royal Canadian Navy, which now includes an enormous opportunity for submariners. And for the first time in years, and it's many years, the Royal Canadian Navy met their recruitment targets.
4: The government says these submarines are among the quietest in the world, and they'll be working closely with NATO allies Germany and Norway. Officials expect the first boats to arrive in 2034. Charlottetown City councillors are considering a new bylaw to gain more control over Boulder Park. The city spent $4.8 million to buy the historic square last year, but the province still retains authority over its use. Councillor Justin Moutart says a bylaw could give the city more say in what happens there. The Strategic Priorities Committees referred the matter to City Council for further consideration, according to The Guardian. It's still unclear, though, if the city can create a bylaw that would supersede a provincial act. Two young women have started a social club to help women in their 20s make friends. Dara Clayton and Alexa McKinley created the Island Girls Club after noticing similar groups existed in other Atlantic provinces, but not on the island. Clayton tells CBC making friends as an adult can be tricky because people are at different stages of their lives. The group organizes low-pressure events like craft nights, board game nights, coffee shop meetups. The next event's a beach gathering planned for later this month. Astronaut Jeremy Hansen is leaving the Canadian Space Agency after a career that included that historic Artemis II mission around the moon. The agency says Hansen will step down in September to pursue new professional opportunities, but will remain a reservist with the Royal Canadian Air Force. Prime Minister Mark Carney thanked Hansen for his service, saying his achievements inspired Canadians and advanced the country's role in space exploration. In sports, round of 16 matches at the World Cup saw Belgium eliminate the Americans 4-1. Spain advanced with a 1-0 win over Portugal. In baseball, the Blue Jays lost 10-1 in San Francisco. The Yankees won 5-1 in Tampa Bay. The Red Sox were off. Now you're up to date. I'm Daryl Good.
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7: Island weather, we have got ourselves a nice sunny day on our hands, 27 degrees with a low of 17. Now tomorrow, nice and sunny again, highs of 26, a low of 15, and Thursday looking pretty nice again, warm, 27 is the high with a low of 17.
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0: 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You're going to get all the details of Ronnie James Dio and Black Sabbath putting their differences behind them for the third and final time. And Black Sabbath has a book coming out this fall. 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

0: Tragically Hip have the ice cream from Kawartha Dairy based in Bob Cajun, Ontario. It's called the Tragically Chip. That's courage. Good morning. It's Chris on the Islands Rock, Max 93.1. And the island forecast is looking like a sunny day today with a humidex at 31, UV index 7 or high.
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0: big pudding if you don't see yummy.
1: Max 93.1. Here's what you need to know.
2: Good morning. Canada has now selected the preferred supplier for what's being called the largest defense

0: procurement in the country's history. Prime Minister Mark Carney announced late yesterday ThyssenKrupp Marine Systems, a German-Norwegian consortium, will begin negotiations to deliver up to 12 new stealth submarines for the Royal Canadian Navy. The Prime Minister says the numbers and the strategy may change, but we only have one operational sub and three coasts. And right now, we just don't have the capacity to cover them.
1: So I want to salute the women and men of the Royal Canadian Navy for being able to keep the Victoria class operational. But it's time to change. The value of being able to do that change and upgrade is tremendous.
0: The first four subs are expected to arrive in 2034. Half will be maintained and serviced in Halifax, the other half on the West Coast. A new poll suggests the Green Party has taken the lead in voter support if a provincial election were held today. Narrative research found 40% of respondents backed the Greens, with the Liberals at 19%, the Progressive Conservatives at 13%. Green leader Matt McFarland was also the top choice for premier. UPEI political scientist Don Deseroux tells CBC the results should not be seen as an election prediction because the online survey only covered 147 people. Both the Liberals and PCs also question the poll's reliability. The next election must be held by October next year. DFO's announced it's tripling the Atlantic mackerel quota this year. It's a move one conservation group says could jeopardize the future of the species. Fisheries Minister Joanne Thompson increased the total allowable mackerel catch as bait or bycatch from 500 to 1,500 tons. The increase means DFO's ignoring its own benchmarks laid out in a 2024 plan. The conservation group Oceans North issued a statement yesterday saying DFO's moved the goalposts for mackerel stock recovery, and in doing so may have jeopardized the return of a commercial fishery that's been closed since 2022. In sports, Belgium eliminated the USA 4-1 at the World Cup. Earlier, Spain shut down Portugal 1-0. In the Major Leagues, Giants pounded the Blue Jays 10-1. The Yankees beat the Rays 5-1. The Red Sox had the day off. Now you're up to date. I'm Daryl Good.
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5: Island weather, we have got ourselves a nice sunny day on our hands, 27 degrees with a low of 17. Now tomorrow, nice and sunny again, highs of 26, a low of 15, and Thursday looking pretty nice again, warm, 27 is the high with a low of 17.
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0: Sheepdogs and How Late, How Long, the Islands Rock, Max 93.1 on the website yesterday. A vote for no was your number one voted answer on living on the moon. Not so confident to move to the moon, huh? Well, not right now. That could change in years to come. Question for today is, for Vogue Optical, when do you think self-driving vehicles will be common? Never. Or not sure. Aren't there self-driving vehicles in Los Angeles right now? I thought that that was like a normal thing right now in California. When do you think self-driving vehicles will be commonplace? Vote now, max931.ca.
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0: Quiet Riot, Come On Feel the Noise, The Islands Rock, Max 93.1. It was 16 years before they got back together, and now that footage from last year's Oasis Live 25 sold out world tour, Don't Look Back in Anger, is going to be on the big screen. Disney's releasing it this September.
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0: Collected Soul and Shine, the Island's Rock, Max 93.1. Ringo Starr wants you to remember his birthday today. He posted a video a few days ago reminding us that he'll once again be hosting his annual Peace and Love birthday celebration today. It marks his 86th birthday. And the quote from Ringo was, "I invite anyone who wants to join me in spreading peace and love by posting or even thinking peace and love at noon today. Wherever you are, peace and love at noon for Ringo Starr."
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0: Pat Benatar, hit me the best shot. The Island's Rock, Max 93.1. Arguing over text now has a name, and it's called fexting. Do you fext a lot? And do you do this whole 72-hour thing where you'll get back to somebody on the text message in 72 hours because you really want to think about what you're saying? There's other terms as well for this, but I'm just looking at the one called the 72-hour term, where it would drive the person absolutely crazy if they have to wait another 72 hours just to hear what you're going to say, arguing over text. New research suggests that disagreements over text actually could be beneficial. After reviewing 15 studies, researchers found that digital arguments can be just as effective as face-to-face ones. I'm not sure I believe that, but texting gives people time to think before responding, helping you avoid saying something that you might regret. So you want to really think about it here and have a very factual response. But then again, that just might lead to even into more arguing, because some people just can't handle that. They just want to, you want to text and you want to argue. So fexting is what you do. Unless you just don't have time for that crap.
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0: 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Pretty easy thing to do. 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
5: Island weather, we have got ourselves a nice sunny day on our hands, 27 degrees with a low of 17. Now tomorrow, nice and sunny again, highs of 26, a low of 15, and Thursday looking pretty nice again, warm, 27 is the high with a low of 17.
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4: Island weather, we have got ourselves a nice sunny day on our hands, 27 degrees with a low of 17. Now tomorrow, nice and sunny again, highs of 26, a low of 15, and Thursday looking pretty nice again, warm, 27 is the high with a low of 17.
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4: Island weather, we have got ourselves a nice sunny day on our hands, 27 degrees with a low of 17. Now tomorrow, nice and sunny again, highs of 26, a low of 15, and Thursday looking pretty nice again, warm, 27 is the high with a low of 17.
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12: Island weather, we've got ourselves a nice day on our hands. Clear, sunny, 27 degrees, the low is 17. Tomorrow, a lot of the same, a little bit cooler, but not by much. The high is 26 with a low of 15. And then on Thursday, we have a mainly sunny day, a few cloudy periods, a high of 27 and low of 17.
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Max 93.1, the Islands Rock with Triumph and Spellbound. Good afternoon. It's Joelle on the way with the Chili Peppers. First, here's Joan Jett and the Blackhearts.

0: Red Hot Chili Peppers, Soul to Squeeze on Max 93.1, the Islands of Rock. Good afternoon, it's Joelle, and if you want to rock the gas station by not paying for gas, I mean, people would be pretty envious. I know I would be. $250 in gas you could win every single week with our Fuel Your Summer contest. All you have to do is look for our cruiser and scan the QR code. So when you see it in your community, do just that. Then you're automatically in the draw for your chance to win a $250 gas card. And we're giving it away every week this summer. So the chances to win are pretty stinking good. On the way, the Sheepdogs, Dire Straits, and Kim Mitchell's next.
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0: The Islands Rock, Max 93.1 with Van Halen and Jump. That's how I get up every morning. The kitty cat jumps on the bed, and that is my alarm clock. He wants his breakfast, usually an hour before he's supposed to get it, so always up early. The cat is my alarm clock. But what's yours? Do you use an alarm clock to wake up in the morning? Half of people wake up naturally without an alarm. I'd be scared. I would sleep through. Yeah, there's no way I could trust myself to just wake up naturally. But of course, sometimes you do. 3% of people get woken up by children or pets. Yep, that is me. And 2% of people get woken up by other household members. So what about you? 37% of people use an alarm clock. Do you? No, it's the kitty cat, Frankie, for me. On the way, Trooper here for a good time on Max 93.1.
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As Muddy Waters said, the blues had a baby, and they named it rock and roll. 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

0: Bryan Adams in this time on Max 93.1. Bryan Adams says he wouldn't change anything about that song or any of his classic songs. He said, it's as far as I could take it. And you know, there's been all kinds of people who have taken the songs and remixed, rearranged, re-recorded, and done their versions, but very seldom has anyone beaten the original. He said the only person that has beaten the original of his version of Summer of 69 and did it justice was Taylor Swift. On the way with AC/DC, Matthew Good and Tom Petty is next.
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2: Island weather, we've got ourselves a nice day on our hands. Clear, sunny, 27 degrees, the low is 17. Tomorrow, a lot of the same, a little bit cooler, but not by much. The high is 26 with a low of 15. And then on Thursday, we have a mainly sunny day, a few cloudy periods, a high of 27 and low of 17.
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0: Neil Young, rocking in the free world on Max 93.1, the Islands Rock. On the way with Kings of Leon and Guns N' Roses also coming up. Slash says Sweet Child of Mine was made when the band was just messing around. Imagine. He said initially it was just a cool, neat little riff that I come up with. It was an interesting pattern and it was really melodic, but I don't think I would have presented it to the band and said, hey, I've got this idea, because I just happened to come up with it while we were all hanging around together. And that's how Sweet Child of Mine was born. Also, Sharon Osbourne paid tribute to Ozzy on the anniversary of his death. She posted, today would have been our 46th wedding anniversary. Instead, it's a celebration of a love that even death could not diminish. She said, I miss your hand in mine, but I carry your love with me every step of the way. Forever my husband, forever my heart. On the way next, You Somebody, Kings of Leon on Max 93.1.
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Cream and Guns N' Roses, Paradise City on the Island's Rock, Max 93.1. On the way, David Bowie first. Here's Tom Cochran.

0: Never Forget City, David Bowie on Max 93.1, the Islands Rock. Happy World Chocolate Day. I know I'm going to indulge. Love me some chocolate. And apparently 10% of women say chocolate makes them feel less moody. I attest to that. I think that is a true statement. But how exciting is chocolate? Some women think it's pretty exciting. I'll tell you more on the way. Four Non Blondes coming up, and the odds are next.
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0: What's up? Four Non Blondes on Max 93.1, the Islands Rock. Remember that commercial? What's up? Oh, that was so fun back in the day. Well, chocolate is pretty exciting, according to females. It is World Chocolate Day. And a study said eating chocolate is four times more exciting than smooching. Dr. David Lewis hooked up scores of women to electrodes before measuring their heartbeats after eating chocolate and after kissing their mates. And he found eating the candy made hearts race as much as 140 beats per minute. Kissing also stimulated parts of the brain, but not as much as chocolate. See, guys, if you just, if you want to, I don't know, have some alone time, just get her some chocolate. That will do the trick. On the way with Aldo Nova, Bon Jovi's coming up, and Boston's next.
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5: Island weather, we've got ourselves a nice day on our hands. Clear, sunny, 27 degrees, the low is 17. Tomorrow, a lot of the same, a little bit cooler, but not by much. The high is 26 with a low of 15. And then on Thursday, we have a mainly sunny day, a few cloudy periods, a high of 27 and low of 17.
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and James, Voodoo Thing on Max 93.1, the Islands of Rock. Good afternoon, it's Joelle, and I have Three Doors Down coming up, 5440's on the way, and here's Don Henley, the Boys of Summer.

0: just can't afford to do so. So that's where you come in. Also, keep an eye on their social media pages for the ball drop jackpot. 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So if yours gets in, you win. Don't miss it, July 25th. On the way with 741 and Zeppelin's next.
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0: Max 93.1, the Islands Rock, Atlanta Miles, and Love Is. This is love to me. Anyone who knows me loves knows I love Mickey D's, chicken nugs, fries, love McDonald's. Love, love, love. A Tennessee couple recently celebrated turning 100 by keeping their McDonald's breakfast tradition alive. So every Friday, John and Jerry Carroll eat breakfast with their friends at McDonald's. And the couple recently celebrated their 80th wedding anniversary. They eat the same Egg McMuffin with sausage every time they come in. Oh, that's so sweet. That is love right there. Kim Mitchell's coming up and the Foo Fighters next.
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0: Kim Mitchell, Easy to Tame on the Island's Rock, Max 93.1. Well, Metallica ended their three-year-long M72 World Tour with a show at the 80,000-seat London Stadium. It also included a special tribute to Ozzy and Black Sabbath. The show took place exactly 1 year after Metallica helped pay tribute to Ozzy by performing at the Back to the Beginning farewell concert. And then Ozzy died just 17 days after the show. So a year ago today, they said there was a very important event, Back to the Beginning, Black Sabbath, and so many other incredible people. And then held up a handmade sign and said, somebody just gave me this right now, and it's pretty powerful. It says, "Do it for Ozzy. Ozzy, we love you, and we miss you, brother." On the way with the Cult, the Sheepdogs, and Metallica next.
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5: Island weather, we've got ourselves a nice day on our hands. Clear, sunny, 27 degrees, the low is 17. Tomorrow, a lot of the same, a little bit cooler, but not by much. The high is 26 with a low of 15. And then on Thursday, we have a mainly sunny day, a few cloudy periods, a high of 27 and low of 17.
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0: 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Here's what you need to know.
1: Well, good afternoon. A collision near the Confederation Bridge on the New Brunswick side involved a Prince Edward Island ambulance this morning. Island EMS says it's deeply saddened by the tragic incident involving one of its vehicles. New Brunswick RCMP closed part of Route 16 between the bridge and Melrose for several hours. The road has since reopened. No further details on injuries or those involved has been released, and police say the circumstances are under investigation. Island EMS says it is supporting its staff and the families affected. Well, no change in fuel prices on the island today. The Island Regulatory and Appeals Commission kept its gasoline, diesel, and furnace oil prices unchanged in its latest weekly adjustment. Regular self-serve gas continues to range from just under $1.83 to $1.84 a liter, depending on location. Diesel remains between $2.13 and $2.14 a liter. Maximum price for furnace oil also stays the same. The commission says fuel markets remain volatile, but prices are based on a range of factors, including market trends and pricing averages. New floating trackers are heading to three waterways this summer to monitor blue-green algae blooms. The pilot project will place devices in McClure's Dam, Parsons Creek, and Point Durash Pond. Biologist Kyle Nish says the goal is to understand how often blooms occur and how long they last. The algae can produce toxins that cause skin irritation or stomach upset. People should avoid water that looks like pea soup or green paint. Kanish says the climate change and nutrient levels are contributing to more blooms in recent years, according to CBC. The trackers will also help protect public health. The province has created two new co-management boards that give the Mi'kmaq a formal role in overseeing national parks and historic sites. The boards will help keep management or help guide management on the new Biduumgek National Park Reserve, as well as PEI National Park and several Parks Canada historic sites. Lennox Island First Nation Chief Tabitha Bernard says the agreements mark a major milestone by giving the Mi'kmaq a lasting voice in decisions about their traditional lands. Abigwe First Nation Chief Junior Gould says the shared approach will combine Mi'kmaq knowledge with Western science to help protect those sites for future generations. Prime Minister Mark Carney has appointed four new senators and is dropping the nonpartisan criteria for future appointments to the upper chamber. Among them is his principal secretary, Tom Pitfield, a longtime Liberal strategist, Conservative MP Richard Martel, New Brunswick cancer researcher Dr. Rodney Ouellette, and Manitoba accountant Gita Tucker, also joined the Senate. The move marks a shift from the previous Liberal government's approach. Carney's office has a new independent advisory board will soon be established. The appointments leave five vacant seats in the Senate, with six more set to retire by the end of 2026. In sports, round of 16 at the World Cup, Egypt taking on the Swiss at 5. In baseball, the Blue Jays continue their series in San Francisco. The Red Sox visit the White Sox, and the Yankees are in Tampa Bay. Now you're up to date. I'm Sheldon McLeod.
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2: Island weather looks like Mother Nature wants to keep this warm temperature at us with 17 degrees tonight. Tomorrow getting all the way back up to 26 with a low of 15. But make sure you get the sunscreen kicking because not a lot of cloud tomorrow. Now, a little bit more cloud coverage is coming our way on Thursday with a high of 27, low of 17. But again, a mainly sunny day for tomorrow and Thursday.
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Max 93.1, The Island's Rock with Rush and Tom Sawyer. Good afternoon. It's Joelle on a lovely sunshiny day. I have Smashing Pumpkins coming up. First, Highway to Hell. Here's AC/DC.

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0: Smashing Pumpkins tonight on Max 93.1, the Islands Rock. Beauty of a day today, and hopefully you got to a beach if you didn't have to work. Maybe you have a pool you're excited to get into after work, or maybe you don't use your pool at all. If you don't, how about cashing in on it? That's what people are doing, apparently. It's a thing. It's a part of culture now. It's a trend by going to someone else's pool, paying for it, though, and renting it out. There's an app called Swimply. It's a growing number, part of the Airbnb company, that lets you rent pools along with other private spaces like tennis and basketball courts, apparently. What you do is you just rent someone else's property. There was a woman who paid $381 to have a birthday party. They allowed her to invite up to 30 guests for 3 hours of pool time. So she got to enjoy the pool and didn't have to really clean up the mess, I guess. The pool's owner said she's had bookings for graduation parties, book clubs, photo shoots, and hosted over 1,000 guests a year at her property. And she said it's growing every single year. So if you need a little cashola, you're not using your pool, rent it out. April Wine's coming up. Beck is on the way with Loser and Big Sugar coming up next.
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0: hello, everyone, and say hello on Max 93.1. Well, today is a chocolate day, perhaps with some of your wine, some chocolate. Eating chocolate on a regular basis has been linked to a lower body mass index. Not if you're eating three or four chocolate bars like I am. Certain types of chocolate have been linked to various health benefits, including boosting one's sexual mood and lowering blood pressure. In a study of over 1,000 people, researchers found that people who consumed chocolate several days a week were thinner and had a lower BMI than those who ate chocolate less often. Who has a Kit Kat? Snickers? Let's shovel those into my chops right now. Those who ate chocolate more often actually ate more calories per day on average, though, and did not exercise more than the others. Okay, well, the study was going great until that little factoid of info. The Truers are coming up, and the Stones are next.
1: Max.

0: the truth. So she's leaving on Max 93.1, the Islands Rock. Told you yesterday about snow rooms that the super wealthy apparently have to cool off. But what if you're just trying to beat the heat and you're not super wealthy? You're just regular rich. Just a regular rich guy or gal. How about this? There's a line of luxury tracksuits debuted recently at a fashion show featuring built-in air conditioning. I mean, it's something. It's a little different than the existing hot weather accessories like the neck fan, some cooling hats, or a portable air conditioning. But they're normal tracksuits that can inflate with cold air. Wouldn't that, I mean, it'd be like MC Hammer pants, wouldn't it? So they're not form-fitting. So if you're looking to look smexy, that's not going to happen. They inflate with cold air. So you're basically going to look like Violet Beauregard from Willy Wonka and the Chocolate Factory.
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8: Island weather looks like Mother Nature wants to keep this warm temperature at us with 17 degrees tonight. Tomorrow getting all the way back up to 26 with a low of 15. But make sure you get the sunscreen kicking because not a lot of cloud tomorrow. Now, a little bit more cloud coverage is coming our way on Thursday with a high of 27, low of 17. But again, a mainly sunny day for tomorrow and Thursday.
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0: 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Here's what you need to know.
1: Well, good afternoon. Three people from Prince Edward Island have died in a head-on collision involving an ambulance in New Brunswick. Police say the crash happened this morning on Route 16 in Melrose, just across the Confederation Bridge. A 77-year-old woman from Montague, a 56-year-old man from Warren Grove, and a 23-year-old woman from Nine Mile Creek were killed. The ambulance driver and two passengers died at the scene, according to RCMP. Police believe the ambulance collided head-on with a transport truck. The truck driver was taken to hospital with serious but non-life-threatening injuries. Island EMS says two of its paramedics and a patient were involved and said it is supporting its staff and the families affected. Health PEI's board and interim CEO have issued a statement on that crash. Laura Kuchinski says the paramedics played a vital role in the healthcare system and their impact will not be forgotten. The board also extended sympathies to the family of the patient who died. Health PEI says it remains committed to supporting staff and Island EMS teams during this difficult time. Open access counseling is available across the province for anyone who needs it. Premier Rob Lance says all Islanders are grieving after the loss of the two paramedics and the patient in a crash in New Brunswick. In a statement, the Premier extended his deepest condolences to the families, friends, and colleagues of those who died. He says the paramedics dedicated their lives to caring for others and answering the call when Islanders needed them most. And the Premier says the loss will be deeply felt across the province and the entire healthcare system. He says Prince Edward Island is a small province, and losses like this are felt deeply. Well, the province has sent 17 firefighters to help battle wildfires in northern Quebec. It is the largest deployment of wildland firefighters the province has ever sent to another jurisdiction, according to Mike Montigny. He's the manager of field services with PEI's Forests, Fish, and Wildlife Division. Firefighters from New Brunswick and British Columbia are also assisting. Quebec had more than 180 wildfires burning out of control late last week, but that number has dropped to fewer than 10. Montigny tells CBC the island crew is well-trained, excited to help, and will face different terrain than at home. He adds that safety planning ensures they'll all return safely. Islanders are calling for major changes to how the province regulates energy and land use as an independent review of the Island Regulatory and Appeals Commission gets underway. But 100 people attended a public meeting in Charlottetown yesterday to voice concerns. Advocates want a separate body to oversee electricity and energy issues, citing rapid changes in the sector and alternatives to Maritime Electric's diesel generator plants. Others demand stronger land protection, saying the Land Protections Act is being bypassed and public trust in IRAC is eroded. Review Commissioner Rory Francis says the process aims to rebuild that trust. The written feedback is open till the end of July. A wind farm planned for Central PEI has expanded. The Wajapeg wind project near Middleton will now include four turbines instead of three. That means it'll generate enough power for 5,000 homes, an increase of 1,000. Project manager Tess Donahue says the extra turbine became possible after finding suitable nearby farmland. She says the expansion provides more renewable energy with minimal additional environmental impact. Donahue tells the Journal Pioneer construction will start in 2027 and the farm should be generating power by the end of 2028. And eight countries have pledged support for Canada's proposed Defense, Security, and Resilience Bank at the NATO summit. Albania, Belgium, Greece, Latvia, Luxembourg, Romania, Turkey, and Ukraine join the Canada-led initiative, which aims to mobilize private capital for defense production, security, and resilience projects. Prime Minister Mark Carney says the bank will strengthen the allied industrial capacity, create jobs, and help meet growing security challenges, including support for Ukraine. Canada will host the multilateral institution with the goal of making it operational in 2027. In sports, round of 16 action continuing at the World Cup with defending champ Argentina staging a remarkable late comeback to down Egypt 3-2 this afternoon. Argentina had been trailing 2-0 late before scoring three straight in the dying minutes of the game. Today's other round of 16 game has Colombia facing Switzerland. And in the majors, the Blue Jays continue their series in San Francisco. And now you're up to date. I'm Sheldon McLeod.
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2: Island weather looks like Mother Nature wants to keep this warm temperature at us with 17 degrees tonight. Tomorrow getting all the way back up to 26 with a low of 15, but make sure you get the sunscreen kicking because not a lot of cloud tomorrow. Now a little bit more cloud coverage is coming our way on Thursday with a high of 27, low of 17, but again, a mainly sunny day for tomorrow and Thursday.
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taking care of business. Bachman Turner Overdrive on Max 93.1, the Islands of Rock. Good afternoon, it's Joelle on your drive, and I have the Counting Crows coming up. Here's Aerosmith first.

0: At least I don't. Apparently, if you're a woman, it improves our mood, which I think that's true. 10% of women say chocolate makes them feel less moody. I feel less moody just talking about chocolate, to be honest. And people who go to the gym say chocolate is their favorite indulgence, followed by cake, pizza, and Chinese food. Now, that's making me hungry. What are the top chocolate bars, though? I'll tell you the top five. Maybe yours is on the list. That's coming up.
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1: Rumors spreading around in that Texas town. About the shack outside the games. And you know what I'm talking about. 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

0: ZZ Top on Max 93.1. World Chocolate Day is today, and if you think about chocolate, I mean, it makes me hungry to think about chocolate. 71% of women indulge in some kind of weekly guilty pleasure, like chocolate. 63% say, yep, junk food and chocolate, gotta have it on a weekly basis. 36% of women would choose chocolate over a passionate kiss. That's how much we love chocolate. Top chocolate bars are, in fifth spot, Snickers. You don't want to get too hangry. You got to have a Snickers. In fourth spot, Kit Kat, then Twix. Hershey's in second spot. And the number one chocolate bar is not even good. Milky Way? No. Immediately no. I love a Crunch bar. That would be my number one top pick for favorite chocolate bar. Billy Idol, Bryan Adams, and Muse coming up.
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0: Moni Moni, Billy Idol, Max 93.1, the Islands Rock. Israel, thanks for joining me. I'm going to leave you with Linkin Park. Queen and David Bowie are on the way, and Matthew Good. Have a fantastic evening, and I will talk to you tomorrow.
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2: Island weather looks like Mother Nature wants to keep this warm temperature at us with 17 degrees tonight. Tomorrow getting all the way back up to 26 with a low of 15. But make sure you get the sunscreen kicking because not a lot of cloud tomorrow. Now, a little bit more cloud coverage is coming our way on Thursday with a high of 27, low of 17. But again, a mainly sunny day for tomorrow and Thursday.
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6: Island weather looks like Mother Nature wants to keep this warm temperature at us with 17 degrees tonight. Tomorrow getting all the way back up to 26 with a low of 15. But make sure you get the sunscreen kicking because not a lot of cloud tomorrow. Now, a little bit more cloud coverage is coming our way on Thursday with a high of 27, low of 17. But again, a mainly sunny day for tomorrow and Thursday.
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0: 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I died and you watched. I died and you walked by and said no.
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